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1: 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Take it back. Everything feels like a panic attack. Blood in my face, talking to myself. That